It's not time to make a change. 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You're still young, that's your fault. There's so much you have to know.

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2: 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Shawty get freelance, now she a free thot. Should've never let the bitch alone with my seat mask. Now the bitch skip pit, popping in my

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2: 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Be proud of what you are. But most of all,